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0: 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You're in others if I crash this plane. 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
2: Return of the singular song killer. With the sound so irregular. Live from a whole new curriculum. But what I got is not teachable. To each his own, that's the seminar. Cut from a different cloth. Diamond buff with a different code. Cut of your catalog and it's not even close. Pan pan no Easter, there's no catching up. Lost connection on cellular. Arugula to your medulla. Sad to see you though, legacy. For rap celebrity, Manusha. Free. Come classy.

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1: My brothers don't die, we just rusty bark. I tell your girl to link me at the coffee shop. 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

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Bat, bat, bat, bat, bat, bat, bat, bat, bat, bat, bat, bat, bat, bat, bat, bat, bat, bat, bat, bat, bat, bat, bat, bat, bat, bat, bat, bat, bat, bat, bat, bat, bat, bat, bat, bat, bat, bat, bat, bat, bat, bat, bat, bat, bat, bat, bat, bat, bat, bat, bat, bat, bat, bat, bat, bat, bat, bat, bat, bat, bat, bat, bat, bat, bat, bat, bat, bat, bat, bat, bat, bat, bat, bat, bat, bat, bat, bat, bat, bat, 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

0: 24/7, I'm messy, girl.
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0: Here's 10K, I'm in a sexy mood.
1: Don't let the homies touch you, move.
0: Yeah, niggas know.

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Thanks so much. 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Thanks to Orasonic and all its team and to the MME. Thank you so, so much. We had at the drums, Doan Poiraz. At the Oriental Synth, Milos Kunz. At Tis and Bass, Nils Peschanski. And at the sound, Rémi Le Taillandier. Thank you so much. We'll play a last song, which is one of the first songs that I wrote, and I write a lot while I'm talking, while I'm walking in streets. And so this is how this song came about, and it's called Canotrata.

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A little bit of breaking news to bring you, and that is that counter-terrorism police will investigate the rap trio Kneecap.

Cammy. Hard lines in the elections, and onwards and upwards. Free Palestine. Český rozhlas. Rádio Wave.